Hey there, all you cats and dolls. This is your platter-pushing papa, your daddy-o of the radio, bringing you the finest discs from the 60s and 70s here on K-Pop 100.5.

Hey y'all, the annual K-Pop Luau will be on Saturday, May 2nd at the Patagonia Lumber Company. The band will be the Funky Bones from Tucson. That's them you hear playing in the background. The doors will open at 5 with dinner at 5:30 and the band will play from 6 to 9. The menu includes Kahlua pork, huli huli chicken, vegetarian kebabs, paradise rice, bok choy stir fry, and a big fruit platter. Tickets for dinner and the band are $30, and if you just want to come for the music, they are $10. Tickets for dinner can be bought in advance at patagonialumberco.com, and music tickets can be bought at the door. We really appreciate you coming out and supporting us every year, and we really appreciate Wendy and her staff hosting the event for us. The Hawaiian shirt sale will start on Monday, April 27th at 9 a.m. and run until Saturday, May 2nd. Jan and her crew will be there selling shirts in front of Global Arts Gallery until around 3 each day. Jan says she has a lot of great shirts this year. The luau and shirt sale are our biggest source of funds and are what keeps us on the air each year. So thank you, Jan and Wendy, and thank you, K-pop community.

Hey, all you chicks and studs. Remember me? Porky Chadwick, your platypushing papa, your daddy over the radio. And I'm here to remind you to listen to the oldies hours every day. I say every day, 1 to 2 on K-Pup.

Hey everybody, this is Fred. When I'm not laying around taking a nap on my couch, I'm listening to K-Pop 100.5 FM, all Patagonia, all the time.

0: Hey y'all, the annual K-Pop Luau will be on Saturday, May 2nd at the Patagonia Lumber Company. The band will be the Funky Bones from Tucson. That's them you hear playing in the background. The doors will open at 5 with dinner at 5:30 and the band will play from 6 to 9. The menu includes Kahlua pork, Huli Huli chicken, vegetarian kebabs, paradise rice, bok choy stir fry, and a big fruit platter. Tickets for dinner and the band are $30, and if you just want to come for the music, they are $10. Tickets for dinner can be bought in advance at patagonialumberco.com, and music tickets can be bought at the door. We really appreciate you coming out and supporting us every year, and we really appreciate Wendy and her staff hosting the event for us. The Hawaiian shirt sale will start on Monday, April 27th at 9 a.m. and run until Saturday, May 2nd. Jan and her crew will be there selling shirts in front of Global Arts Gallery until around 3 each day. Jan says she has a lot of great shirts this year. The luau and shirt sale are our biggest source of funds and are what keeps us on the air each year. So thank you, Jan and Wendy, and thank you, K-pop community.
1: Now the weather forecast for K-pop. I'm Nowcast meteorologist Scott Cook. Our skies will be clear tonight with a low of 46 degrees and a light breeze out of the northwest at 5 to 10 miles an hour. Winds will be light out of the east throughout the day Saturday. We'll have sunny skies and highs will be warming up to 81 degrees. But mostly cloudy conditions returning Saturday night. Lows will be back down to 55 degrees with winds out of the southeast at 5 to 10 miles an hour. Rocking the border with 100.5 K-Pop, I'm Nowcast meteorologist Scott Cook.
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0: Friends of Sonoida Creek is having its annual meeting from 10 a.m. to noon on Saturday, May 2nd at the Tin Shed. There will be a guest speaker from the University of Arizona presenting information on jaguars and other large cats in the Borderlands region. Catering is by Anita C.W. until the food runs out. See you there.
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Hey y'all, the annual K-Pop Luau will be on Saturday, May 2nd at the Patagonia Lumber Company. The band will be the Funky Bones from Tucson. That's them you hear playing in the background. The doors will open at 5 with dinner at 5:30 and the band will play from 6 to 9. The menu includes Kahlua pork, huli huli chicken, vegetarian kebabs, paradise rice, bok choy stir fry, and a big fruit platter. Tickets for dinner and the band are $30, and if you just want to come for the music, they are $10. 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We really appreciate you coming out and supporting us every year, and we really appreciate Wendy and her staff hosting the event for us. The Hawaiian shirt sale will start on Monday, April 27th at 9 a.m. and run until Saturday, May 2nd. Jan and her crew will be there selling shirts in front of Global Arts Gallery until around 3 each day. Jan says she has a lot of great shirts this year. The luau and shirt sale are our biggest source of funds and are what keeps us on the air each year. So thank you, Jan and Wendy, and thank you, K-pop community.

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It's God's little reminder there's something else besides us in this universe. Harmonic connection between all living beings everywhere. Even the stars.

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This is Hank Hill. 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

Hey y'all, the annual K-Pop Luau will be on Saturday, May 2nd at the Patagonia Lumber Company. The band will be the Funky Bones from Tucson. That's them you hear playing in the background.